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There's nothing left to say, let's call it truce. Cause I don't really wanna go to bed like this. I'm so sorry.

Kontoret presenteres av Øvetidsmat, levert av Lura Turistheim, avdeling Sola og Sandnes. You're self-destructing, little girl. Pick yourself up, don't blame the world. So you screwed up, but you're gonna be okay.

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